My name is Ivan. I come from Croatia. I'm 25 years old. And I'm going to try to tell you a little bit about my story, about my life, about how I met Jesus and how I decided to follow him. Before I came here to Italy, I was always looking for God in my life. I was trying to find him. I was trying to meet him, trying to see who he is and what's his relationship with my life. And since I didn't know him, I was often taking maybe some roads that weren't his, some roads that weren't leading me to him. So there were a lot of situations in which I just thought I was doing the right thing, and it turned out that it wasn't. And this left me with a hole in my heart, with a lot of pain, with a lot of delusion in my life, in my in who I am. I wasn't peaceful. I wasn't calm. And so in this search for God, I didn't know it at the time, but God was making a story of my life, and he decided to call me to Italy. I met this priest who was talking to me about the fraternity of Mary Immaculate and Saint Francis of Assisi, and he told me, "Come, you should come see this this fraternity, see how they pray, and try to see if you like it, or if you don't like it, you can always leave." And so I decided to go and see. At that point of at that time, I thought that I was pretty just, that I was a good man, that I was going on the right path. And when I came here, I realized that I wasn't that just. I realized that the things that I was doing in my life weren't always good, weren't always leading me to God. And so I felt kind of empty. But here, God gave me an opportunity to pray, and to pray in a sense that not to just pray on the outside, not to just look for God on the outside in the things I did, in the things I said, but to go inside my heart and try to look for him inside of my heart. Because what I realized here was that he was always there in my life. I realized that he was always knocking on my door, and he was just waiting for me to let him in, because he's humble, because he's small, he's not violent. And so he was waiting for me to tell him, "Okay, come inside." And for me, peace and love was something that I wanted to resolve all my problems. I wanted, when I say, "Jesus, come inside my heart," that everything around me goes perfect and everything is fine. And it was not like that. God came inside my life, and for the first time I felt peace, but at the same time nothing was perfect. Nothing was how I wanted it. And so on the outside I wasn't perfect, I wasn't happy all the time in that sense, in a worldly sense. But inside I was happy, inside I felt peace. And so I decided to walk with him. I decided to put my faith in Jesus and to say, "Okay, I think this makes sense. I think this is what you want. I think this is the peace you want. I think this is the road you want me to take. The road in which I'm not sure at all time if everything around me is going to be fine, but I know that inside my heart I have you and I have everything, and that you are enough in my life." And so this faith, this little grain of faith, kept me going, because it wasn't always easy. And I hear a lot of people tell me their suffering and where is God in their suffering. And I often ask myself that the same question: where is God in the difficulties, in the
in the pain in my life. But the God I met is the one that's not running away from pain, is the one that comes close to you, especially in times of pain. The God that came into my life is the one that didn't stay in the heavens where he enjoyed everything, where everything was perfect. But because he saw that I was suffering, that we were suffering, he decided to become like me, like us. And he decided to share the pain so that we could say, okay, I'm not alone. I have somebody with me, somebody who understands me. And this is the beauty of our God. He doesn't hide away from the realities of life, which is often hard and has pain, has troubles, but he's here. He doesn't hide. He accepts everything that life gives, but he says also that this is not the end, that salvation is not far, peace is not far, love is not far. Even in this world that is not just, love is not far from us. And he showed it on the cross. He showed it in my life, I believe it. And I believe that if a person is looking for God, they will find him. And they will see that he's not the God of pain, but he's God of love. He's God that's close to us, close to man, and gives his life for man.

My name is Orla. I'm from Ireland. I'm a translation professional. I came to know the fraternity of St. Mary Immaculate and St. Francis of Assisi 6 years ago.

And from that moment, my life completely changed. Growing up, my family always we always went to Mass. The faith was always part of our life to a degree. But my faith was never my own. We always prayed the rosary and everything together. My faith had never become something personal. It was never like a personal encounter with God. I didn't have a necessarily a relationship with God. I knew that you pray whenever you have difficult times, whenever you need something. But I didn't know that I was supposed to have like this personal relationship with God. And I certainly didn't know the extent of His love and His mercy for me. Before I came here, my life was quite different. I had a very sad life when I was living in Ireland. After many experiences growing up and just through life, difficult relationships and various wounds and things that had happened to me, I was very sad. I was quite shy. I didn't trust anybody. I was looking for something in my life, something that I didn't really know what it was, but I always I'd always travel, I'd always go here and there looking for something that I didn't really know what it was. But I had these desires in my heart. I had this desire in particular to live a life in community with people of the faith who also share the same values that I do, and that, you know, we could support each other and walk together towards the Lord, even though at the time my faith was not very strong, I would say. But I had this desire that I don't know where it came. Well, I didn't know where it came from, but I do now. I was always searching for something. So before I came here, I had a lot of wounds. I was in a lot of pain. I was suffering a lot. And when I came here first, 6 years ago, I didn't really understand anything. I came here and I said, okay, this is nice. People who pray. But that's it. I went home and I was on my merry way. But then a couple of weeks later, my sister came back and I decided to come back with her. And at that point, I decided I'd come and I'd stay thereafter for about a month or something, because I was trying to figure out what I was going to do with my life. I just ended a relationship. I was trying to figure out where I'm supposed to go, what I'm supposed to do with my life. I wanted to go to maybe Spain or America or something, anywhere but Italy, basically. And so I said, yeah, I'm going to go to that Reggio Emilia place. I'm going to pray for a month and figure out my life, and then I'm going to be on my merry way. And it didn't work that way. As I was here, I could feel, as time went on, the more I spent time with Jesus, the more I prayed, the more I could feel He was transforming me slowly, with His love. He was healing my wounds little by little. I could see week by week, like, this big change that was taking place, and that I was getting better. I was transforming from very sad, very anxious, into the person that God always created me to be, really. And little by little, God transformed my heart in this. And for the first year that I was here, it was a really big struggle because of the fact that I came with all of my ideas and things of how I wanted my life to be, that I couldn't see the plan that God had for me that was right in front of my eyes. I was like, I'm just waiting here until the day when I figure out where I'm supposed to go and what I'm supposed to do. And that day never came. I was waiting and waiting until one day, eventually, I was praying really, really hard, because I was like, Lord, I'm so stubborn. I just want You to change me. I don't know what I'm supposed to do, but I need You to change me. And after that prayer, it was like something clicked in me. And I was like, oh my goodness, everything I've ever wanted is right in front of me. I've always wanted to live in a community with brothers and sisters. I've always wanted to pray like this. You know, I've always wanted to live in a foreign country, as banal as it seems. And this is everything that I've always wanted. From that moment, I guess I really understood that this is where I was called to be. And then from there, things gradually started to change even more and more.
And little by little, with prayer and being with Jesus, the Lord showed me the plan that he has always had for my life. When I came here first, I was adamant that I'm going to be married. I have to get married. I have to find a tall man because that I was just sure of myself. I was sure that was what God's plan for me was. I didn't even need to ask. I didn't need to do any discernment because I know that I'm supposed to be married. And the Lord revealed to me eventually, little by little, and then all at once, that was not his plan for me. Through this gradual transformation, through the love of God, he showed me that he really made me for him, and that he called me to something even greater, to something even more extraordinary than I could ever imagine. And he called me for himself. He called me to the consecrated life, which has been an incredible gift. It's something even greater than I could have ever imagined. When I was in Ireland, I was looking down the barrel of having a very small life, and the Lord had something so much bigger in mind for me than I could have ever imagined. It's like he opened this path to a life of adventure with him, even though, you know, on the outside, it doesn't look like it's anything major. We pray, we serve the Lord. It doesn't look like anything extraordinary, maybe from the outside, but it's a life that's so much bigger than you could ever imagine, and so beautiful as well. So I came from before encountering the fraternity to having a life of prayer that was kind of non-existent, and a relationship with God that was not really existent either. I suppose having this desire for more prayer, for having more God in my life, I think that was the thing that really changed. It was like the more I prayed, the more this desire for being with Jesus, the more time with God, this desire developed in me, that it rose up in me. And so I always felt more and more called to prayer. I guess in that encounter in prayer, for me, it's something that you can't fully explain, but it gives you such a joy. It gives you such peace. And it's indescribable, really. The love that you receive from the Lord when you come to prayer is something that is out of this world, and it changes you. What changed me was receiving the love of God, because that love is what gives us life. I would tell anybody who maybe is experiencing a difficult situation, maybe that they're looking for something in their life, that they're looking for God, but maybe they don't know it yet. I would say, don't be afraid to take a leap of faith and to follow the Lord, you know, even not necessarily in the consecrated life, but just to follow the Lord, to follow wherever he leads. Don't be afraid. Just don't be afraid. Follow the Lord. He will change your life. He will heal your wounds. He will give you back the dignity that you deserve. He will make you new again. Just don't be afraid. Follow him. Search for him with all your heart, and he will do amazing things in your life. He will never leave you disappointed. He loves you, and he just wants you.